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0: As you know, Sunday nights is it. You know what it is. 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We keep you looking right at the light. Kali Bond keeps you looking right. He keeps you looking right with them emails when you're shouting them out. So, Kali Bond, man, what you working with on your side of the room?
1: 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Like my man DJ Avery from Albany, New York is locked in. Yay! Mario and crew in Bushwick is at the usual spot. Yusef in Roxbury, Massachusetts. Also, Atticus got his earbuds on and he's chilling in Jamaica, Queens. Big Rasta and Brethren are in Brixton. Nora and Cheryl are forced to be locked in
0: Big
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0: 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You already know what it is. If you're from the BX, holler at your boy right now. You know where we at. You know where we at.
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1: Yo, Maul, check it out, man. D-Wiz, we don't stop. I've been holding out a promo too long for the winter. When the train went by, and the cowhard, and all that, and then some, summer break. Pull that cowhard away, son. Time to shine. You gotta be uniforming. Go over to Fat Larry's and get that Lee suit on the straight leg tip. You know how we do. Have my man over there, Q-Ski, do some airbrushing on the legs to the back. Go with the British walkers with the tassels. Fire's on, dogs. Get the Lee suit accordingly. Can't go up, nylon down, represent all that and then some. You know, Molly. Stop playing with them, son. If you have to bring out the Terry Club, bring out the Terry Club. You know what I'm talking about, right? Ain't right until you get Stacey Adams up, man, on that grown folks trip. Get your velour up. Get the shark skins up.

0: Coley Cole. And of course, on this side working the boards, Jappy Jap. While Molly is in the streets of Spain celebrating their World Cup FIFA Championship. Damn you, Molly.
1: You know what's crazy? We bought our tickets even before the game. So, hey, it was like, yo, what would happen if they win and we going out there?
0: Sickness.
1: It's going to be crazy. It's crazy out here right now.
0: Yeah, you were here for the ticket tape parade for the New York Knicks championship.
1: Yeah.
0: And now you're doing the FIFA championship. You're doing the bigger championship.
1: We're trying to do it big, man. You know what it is. What we got to do. We got to show that we bigger than this.
0: Yes.
1: Okay? You know what I'm saying?
0: Championship all right, man. Level.
1: That's what I'm saying. We the champions around here.

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And iHeartRadio, YouTube too. So go get Molly Skills on that YouTube. Go be part of that. You know what I'm saying? Because you can see why we're doing this. So simple, all right? So, all right, till next time, man. You know what we always say.

0: WBLS.
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2: 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Mom is coming out the front door strong with a double-arm kid carry. 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Daughter is bringing up the rear. Oh, but the diaper bag wasn't closed. 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
6: 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Hey, make them know we know the number one Caribbean show, you know. Ease out, the one and only David Levy. Now, I like it. 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

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David Levy rocking you. Good morning, good afternoon, good evening, good night, wherever you are, whatever you're doing. Pop rocking, moving, shaking, crack-a-lacking, tearing the paints off the wall. I am still David. The original rude boy, David Levy, a.k.a. King David, a.k.a. Shaka Zulu, a.k.a. the boss with the blows and skirts. Pepper sauce. Every Sunday night, 9 p.m. This is what we do, why we do, with whom we

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0: Peppa, Peppa, Peppa. What were you doing when the sun was out?
1: Sir.
0: What were you doing when you first heard the song?
1: Lord,
0: my contact it no more. It's a very factual song, right? A lot of people humble those words. Lord, my contact him, my contact her, my contact it no more. Caribbean Fever 107.5 WBLS, David Levy rocking you. Everybody say it, 1, 2, 3. 1, 2, 3, Lord, my contact it no more. Let me go.
1: Sir, a one deal. You get mad?
2: Mad. Shut. Yeah.

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The one and only Shaggy. The one and only Raven. David Levy rocking you. Good night, Sting.

0: Yeah, the Bigby rocking you 107.5 WBS and a beloved grandma. We spoke about grandmas earlier. A beloved grandma is run over and killed by an illegal immigrant while walking back to her car after grocery shopping, cops say. Not a good look for the everyday vernacular going on, because they still got this thing that immigrants are doing everything bad. Beloved grandma is run over and killed by illegal immigrant while walking back to her car after grocery shopping, cops say. Caribbean Fever 107.5 WBLS, David Levy rocking you. And a married elite New York City lawyer, 45, is caught red-handed with an underling, 29, in a passionate Central Park rendezvous, then tracked down at 2.3 million home where she shares with wife nearby. Once again, a married elite New York City lawyer, 45 years old, is caught red-handed while underling, 29 years old, in passionate Central Park rendezvous, then tracked down at a 2.3 million home as she shares with wife nearby. Aha. And they say it's official now, but we're going to get back to that. Says that a teenage girl divided the Netherlands. How tormented 17-year-old was granted death wish before a doctor who gave her lethal injection was condemned by peers. Teenage girl that divided the Netherlands. How tormented 17-year-old girl was granted a death wish before a doctor who gave her the lethal injection was condemned by the peers. You understand that? Lord God, have us mercy, man. Things are going haywire. Okay, let's go to sports for a little bit. Caribbean Fever 107.5 WBLS, David Levy rocking you. And LeBron to Philly is official. Once again, LeBron to Philadelphia is official. They're saying NBA legend LeBron James puts pen to paper after 76ers waived former first round pick. Wow. Could you imagine all the stars that are on the 76ers, good players? Man, I'm telling you, man, this New York has just got everything going upside down. What do you got to say, Trends? Done. Hey. LeBron is going to Philly. It's official. NBA legend James puts pen to paper after 76ers with a former first round pick. It's on. It's popping. It's moving. I am still the original rude boy, David Levy, a.k.a. King David. Listen to me. We're going to take a short break. Don't forget, tonight we'll be coming down to the Caribbean Fever Dancehall Top 5 and Dancehall and Reggae, Soca and Calypso Top 5, and also the Afro Beats Top 5. All that popping off tonight. News, information, entertainment, your participation. This is still the number one Caribbean show in the world, Caribbean Fever, and you're rocking on 107.5 WBL, kicking what? A whole lot of S.
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Caribbean Fever 107.5 WBLS. David Levy rocking you. Phil, the original Rude Boy, David Levy, a.k.a. King David, a.k.a. Shaka Zulu, a.k.a. the Boss with the Pepper Sauce. Every Sunday night, 9 p.m., LeBron James, if you have not heard, has signed with the Philadelphia 76ers. Yeah, man. It's going to be on and banging, crack-a-lacking, moving, shaking, baking. Tearing the paint off the wall, or tearing the wall off the paint. I am still the original Rude Boy David Levy. Got my homeboy Trends here. We got the music coming at you every Sunday night, every Saturday night, and the Sunday morning. Once again, every Saturday.

0: 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I know you don't hear no playing something like this. But see when it comes to this Caribbean music on the radio, ain't nobody can do it like we do it. Your mother dead and your father ain't born yet. Papa!
1: Yeah, what? Well, Kenny, give me some donkey brass.
2: Up to the time, you know, it's Cartel endorsing the rude boy David Levy. You know, you leave this jockeys to wonder like Wayne and Stevie.

I like it. I want it. I like it. Oh my God. That was really rocking you. Sunday night going into Monday morning, we've got the music, we've got the entertainment, we've got all the stuff for you. I am still the original rude boy, David Levy, rocking at you, coming at you every Sunday. 9 p.m. until we got the news, we got the information.

0: Why yo yo? Hey, hey, I love Ari. Beanie Man, baby. On that show with Barrett. Yeah, you want to see Beanie Man? Want to see Barrett?
1: Yes, brother.
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0: I am still the original rude boy, David Levy, rocking you from head top to belly button to kneecap and shoes on the ground. 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

Brain down bit. Got a big part of Guyanese massive. This is Eddie Grant. Eddie Grant is from Guyana. Resides in Barbados. Man who's won all the awards. He stole 5-6 million before Michael Jackson sold 6 million. He's been a millionaire. Once again, this is the great Eddie Grant. Coming out of Guyana, but resides in Barbados. For whatever reason, he's been living in Barbados for years. There's Eddie Grant. And you hear the African chant in the background. He just has this African style to him. Has that rock pop style. I'm gonna walk down to Electric Avenue. Okay. 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

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Yes. Now, this is a comedian and singer coming out of Barbados called Mac Fingal. Mac Fingal also works very closely with Red Plastic Bag. These guys have had a lot of hits. People like them. Funny, entertaining, excitement. It's all good. Caribbean Fever 107.5 WBLS. Let's go.

0: him! It is him! Oh my god! Oh my god! It is really him! It's my idol! The original Rude Boy, David Levy! Rockin' you, Mr. Rockin' you, rockin' you!
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4: 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This is Marshall Montano, HD, high def, definitely high. Right now, you're inside of the number one Caribbean show in the world with the number one David Levy rocking you on Caribbean Fever, 107.5 WBLS.
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7: 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Caribbean Fever. 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

Yeah, man. He has an unorthodox style of singing. But then it's all done and said, or said and done. Hit records, baby. Pinchers! Let's go! Caribbean Fever 107.5 WBL.

I remember I can go back when Police Lang, Isaiah Lang was managing Pinchers. I can go that far back with it. I'm not playing around. Original Rude Boy David Levy rocking you.

0: Caribbean Fever 107.5 WBLS, now that they be rocking you. And they're saying, as per the NBA's transaction log, the 76ers have now officially waived the former first round pick Dally Terry in order to get James moved to Philadelphia over the line. In doing so, the 76ers are able to add James' salary to its payroll without exceeding the first apron, according to the NBA salary cap rules. Now, it also noted that on Sunday, the Memphis Grizzlies has waived the two-time NBA championship Caldwell Pope, who is exposed to join James in Philadelphia. The move reunites James with former Los Angeles Lakers teammate with whom he previously won a 2020 NBA championship with inside the Orlando bubble. James sent the league into a frenzy on Friday after sharing his emotional statement. Taken to X, he wrote, "I thought I was done with the season when the season ended. It wasn't really to announce it, and I knew I needed some time to really decide, but it was pretty sure I played my last game." It says, "I was honest at the press conference when I said I needed to look at myself and decide if I still move and love this game. I truly love this game, and I have more to give. The last few weeks have really been special. I've never been able to have no clue what to do and when to do in real time." So it's official. LeBron James is now with the Philadelphia 76ers, the home of Dr. J, that where Michael Jackson, you know, when Michael Jordan dunks and he brings back the hat and brings it straight forward, Michael Jordan was doing that. Dr. Dre was doing that. Not Dr. Dre, but the doctor from Philadelphia. He was doing that a long time ago, you know? So, and there's more to it than this. Donald Trump launched an astonishing attack on James, claiming he may be a racist. Once again, Donald Trump now launched an astonishing attack on James, claiming that he may be a racist. Wow. "Says, I believe I can help make the Philadelphia 76ers a championship team, and I'm also excited to energize the new fan base that starts the incredible journey one last time. Thank you, LA, Miami. I'll forever love you, and you'll be always one of my homes." So it's official, and President Trump is sprinkling his stuff on it so he can get it either cleaner or dirtier. I don't know what his intentions were for saying that, but hey, that's the climate stuff we live in. Caribbean Fever 107.5 WBS. We're going to take a short break. We come right back. Got a lot of music to play, a lot of things to talk about. We saw Prime Minister of Barbados, the Honorable Mia Motley, talk about climate change and reparations and just a wide of knowledge and all these facts. I'm going to come back and maybe listen to her too. So it's Caribbean Fever 107.5 WBL, kicking a whole lot of ass.
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ladies, all the independent ladies, good night to you. I am still the original Rude Boy, David Levy, a.k.a. King David, a.k.a. Shaka Zulu, a.k.a. the boss with the pepper sauce, don't get lost. Oy, oy. Remember, when the chess game is all over, all the pieces go into the same box. King, queen, rook, every blows and skirts piece. Remember when the chess game is all over, the king, the queen, the rook, everybody in the same box. I am still the original Rude Boy, David Levy, rocking you, popping you, moving you, grooving you, shakalacking. Tearing the paint off the walls, baby. 5, 4, 3,

Caribbean Fever 107.5 WBLS, and we're hearing some more sad news. Multiple people were shot at the food festival on Sunday night. Once again, multiple people shot at the food festival on Sunday night. It says that rapid gunfire was heard around the 6 p.m. at the center, which was hosting the Bite of Seattle Food Festival over the weekend. The Seattle Times report is saying that early reports suggest that at least six people were shot, including possibly a child, and were transported to a local hospital. Once again, multiple people shot at the food festival in Seattle on Sunday night. Rapid gunfire was heard at around 6 p.m. Seattle Center, which was hosting the Bite of Seattle Food Festival over the weekend. Early reports suggest that at least six people were shot, including possibly a child, and were transported to a local hospital. Videos shared online showed authorities leading the one man away in handcuffs. Another video showed the street festival descending into chaos. It started as a man from the Hawaiian Honey Cones showing off his product at the food festival and asking more people to subscribe to his channel. Then one of his employees tells him, "Shoot him and duck behind the counter. Shoot him, Osh." The man taken to a live stream video replied as people, including families and young children, started running. Sad. What are we going to do about this gun violence? What are we going to do about it? Sad. Sad. Well, you know, we've been given the music to calm us, protect us, guard us, and guide us. We've been given the music. So let's work with what we got. More music. Caribbean Fever, 107.5 WBLS. Let's go.

0: Caribbean Fever 107.5 WBLS. We can't let everything bring us down. We're getting ready for Carnival. We're getting ready for Bacchanal. We're getting ready for Carnival in Toronto. Carnival in Barbados. Carnival all over the place. Entertainment all over the place. Festivals all over the place. I'll be going to hold it down here for you. This is still the original rude boy, David Levy. Rocking you from head top to belly button, kneecap and shoes on the ground. David Levy rocking you, pop-up tune. Five.
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0: 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Seven-time Grammys. Mark Stevens honors America's. Okay, let's get into it. Justina, Eve Giselle, Lil Wayne, Kiki Palmer, David Alan Greer, Delroy Lindo, and Raven Simone to receive Hollywood Walk of Fame stars. That's very good. Why a Taco Bell employee says that she's blanked out before throwing boiling water. Once again, why a Taco Bell employee says she blanked out before throwing boiling water. Man, come on, man. And that Netflix, The Polygamist, is challenging how the world sees black African families, and the reactions are wild. Oh, boy. And Lil Wayne explains his strange cereal habits. I can't look at the milk. So he can't. The cereal's got to be on top of the milk. He can put a little bit of milk at the bottom and then pack on the cereal on top so he doesn't see any milk. All he does is see cereal. If he sees the cereal, it's going to be trouble. Anyway, Caribbean Fever 107.5 WBLS. We're going to be going into our top five. Top five dancehall reggae songs. Also, the top five soca calypso songs and top five Afrobeat songs. Taking a short break, we come right back. 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
3: 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I'm dropping all your favorite slow jams like this. So lock in with me, New York, New Jersey, Connecticut. It's The Quiet Storm, baby, on New York's number one for R&B. 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
8: 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My motto is...
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0: Caribbean Fever 107.5, WBLS, David Levy rocking you. And they're saying that there's a mass shooting leaving multiple people injured at a Seattle food festival as terrifying video shows panicked festival goers, even kids, fleeing for their lives. Well, sad situation. And lawyers representing convicted dancehall artist Desmond Ninja Man Ballantyne are arguing before the Court of Appeal that his murder trial was never, his murder trial should never have gone ahead, claiming lengthy delays preventing him from receiving a fair hearing. Wow. I mean, could imagine? Ninja Man and his son is in custody. During proceedings on Wednesday, attorney Robert Fletcher submitted that the more than 8-year-old delay before the trial resulted in a prejudice, arguing that several potential defense witnesses died before the case reached court. According to Fletcher, the absence of these witnesses left Ballantyne unable to fully represent his defense. So, she's like, Ninja Man is on. You had who else you had? You had Mavado's son that was incarcerated for a while. He was able to walk out of there, and it seems like he's not in any more trouble. And Ninja Man and his son was arrested at the same time. And Ninja Man, you know, the consummate entertainer that he is, and always laughing and joking, but I can tell he would like the opportunity to get up out of there too. Caribbean Fever 107.5 WBLS, live and Libby rocking you. A lot of things going on all over the world. A lot of things. But you know what? I think that the World Cup has brought some things to the table that would have never... So the World Cup has brought some things to the table that would have never been brought there. I'm glad the World Cup out there. There's a lot of there are a lot of racist people in the world. You know, I don't know if they're racist because something that engulfed them at a later age, but I would hate to think that little kids are being taught racism in their homes at 5 years old, 7, 9, and 10, and you know, and just because you see a mixed couple or a different sway of a person's complexion, that you plant racism on them. That's not right either. But you know, I was reading a book or going through some stuff on the internet and saw just 100 years ago how persons were treated, you know, beaten brutally and was able to get away with it. Because, you know, the black man and black woman chattel, you know. Sad situation. Anyway, we're going to take a short break. We're going to come right back. We partied all night long, so if I sound a little bit down, don't let it bother you. We've been partying all night. Got to get serious at some time, right? 107.5 WBLS.
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7: Well, all right now. This is the Calypso King of the World, the one and only His Excellency, the Honorable Mighty Sparrow. Ladies and gentlemen, let me inform you that we have reached where the air is rare, and only one announcer has happened to get there. Beyond the realm of anyone's dreams, where royalty reigns supreme, we have found him unrivaled, unbridled, prestigious and pristine, and at the time not even yet 18. But this radio announcer supreme made the ladies daydream and he made the young girls scream. The rude boys had to salute. They couldn't shoot. From day one, he conquered the radio regime, and like a dream, he projected it in their highest esteem. Ladies and gentlemen, silence in the room. Turn up your radio and bring up the volume, because it is with great honor, pride, and pleasure that we present to you this supreme announcer, David Levy. Rocking you. Come on. Come on, you got it going on, David. Tell him all about it. The king of the Caribbean swing, David Levy, on 107.5 WBLS.

0: Yeah. Yeah. Caribbean Fever 107.5 WBLS. David Levy rocking you. Yeah. And the Community Gun Buyback Initiative in Brooklyn, New York has been hailed as a success after residents voluntarily surrendered nearly 200 firearms in effort, officials say, will help reduce gun violence and make neighborhoods safer. Once again, the Community Gun Buyback Initiative in Brooklyn, New York has been hailed as a success after residents voluntarily surrendered nearly 200 firearms, an effort officials say will help reduce gun violence and make neighborhoods safer. The event held at the Emmanuel Baptist Church in Clinton Hill resulted in the collection of 191 firearms, including 9 assault rifles, according to the Attorney General, Ms. Letitia James. Organized in partnership with the Brooklyn District Attorney's Office, the New York City Police Department, and the New York State Comptroller's Office, the program allowed individuals to turn in unwanted firearms anonymously in exchange for prepaid gift cards with no questions asked. Wow. Wow, that's big. Attorney General James said that every firearm removed from the streets represents a potential life save, emphasizing that the initiative forms part of New York's broader strategy to curb gun violence through prevention as well as law enforcement. Every gun turned in is one less that can be stolen, misused, or harm another person, James said, adding that community partnerships remain essential in the creating safer neighborhoods. Wow. Do you think that when a person carries a firearm and give it back, they might have a few more guns at home? So every gun turned in is one less gun that can be stolen, misused, or used to fire to harm another person, James said, adding that the community partnership remains essential in creating safer neighborhoods. So they're saying that when a person takes a gun back, that it is saving a life. A kid is not having access to it. An elderly person is not using it to shoot somebody else. Nobody's using it to rob. So there are a lot of positives. But then a person has an assault rifle to give back, or guns that are very expensive, but guns that are very tough and rough. I wonder if they have so much more access to guns that they don't mind giving up one or two. So if a person doesn't mind giving back one or two guns, there's a possibility that maybe that's the only guns they have and they're giving them back. They're trying to be part of the process. But then there's also a possibility that why a person can give back one or two because he or she has got many more in the stock. Listen, this is not my forte, but I hope that the guns that were given in takes more guns off the street and able to do something positive for the community. I'm still the original Rude Boy David Levy. Taking a short break. We come right back. Caribbean Fever 107.5 WBL kicking a whole lot of ass.
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Every Sunday night. 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Soca and Calypso Top 5. Afrobeats Top 5. All with all the news and information and entertainment that we need. We got it, baby. 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

0: Okay, Caribbean Fever 107.5, WBLS, David Levy rocking you from head top to belly button, kneecap to shoes on the ground. Every Saturday night into Sunday morning, we are the backdrop for you to get home safely. Every drinking, don't drive. Every driving, don't drink. Please think, reminding you, it's nice to be important, but it's much more important to be nice. Anyway, let's get into it right now. This is the Caribbean Fever Top 5. We're going to go with the dance hall and reggae genre. At number 5, Idonia. Like How You Feel. Spent 3 weeks on the charts. It was number 7 last week. 2 notches to number 5 this week. Here's Idonia. Like How You Feel. Pop off! Yes, this is number 5. Number 5.
1: Like you're working
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0: hand ring. 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Yeah. Let's go to number 4. Gal, you're good. Alkaline. 10 weeks on the charts. It was number 3 last week. Down one notch to number 4 this week. Music coming in from Alkaline. Number 4. Gal, you're good. Pop, pop, tune.
1: I'm Gal Ben. 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
0: 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Now we go to number 3. Music coming up on Popcorn. Now, there's something negative out there about Popcorn where they're saying that he flies girls private. He does this, but his mother had to be worrying about money.

I don't see Popcorn as the type of guy. And I've seen Popcorn with his mom many times on the video. Never once have I ever thought about that he would be flying girls private and his mother would be in a quagmire. Anyway, so life's still a guan. Popcorn spent 4 weeks on the charts, number 6 last week, up 3 notches to number 3 this week. I'm still the original Rude Boy David Levy. This is the genre of dancehall and reggae. We are at number 3. Life's still a guan. Popcorn!

I will prove them wrong. Anyone that comes against me, I will prove you wrong. Still, the original Rude Boy David Lee, a.k.a. King David, a.k.a. Shaka Zulu, a.k.a. the boss with the pepper sauce. Don't get lost. We go to number two now. It's called Slip and Slide by Massacre. That's one of the songs on the top two position. And then you have Wally, Valiant. 8 weeks on the charts. It was number one last week, dropping one notch, number two this week. Slip and Slide. Let me go. Grind. Now, this is the biggest rhythm coming out of Jamaica. This is called the Hill and Gully Rhythm, a rhythm from the 50s, 60s. And now they've re-blended it, and here we go.

0: Gully. Say Helen Gully. Anyway, let's go to number one. Well, up. Armani. 5 weeks on the charts. Number two last week. Going up one notch to number one this week. This is number one. Armani, let's go.
1: Caribbean Fever, number one, number one, number one, number one,
2: number one. You like that? You like that?

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1: Hello. This is Tiger, the wife is a Copeland. And when I'm in town, I is the rude boy David Levy. You understand me? You get down.
2: 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I'm here with David Levy, man. Caribbean Fever on 107.5 WBLS.
3: Let me tell you, sir. Everybody from Jamaica, on the era. Everybody from Chini, on the era. Barbados people, a matter of fact, the whole Caribbean people, listen here. Let me tell you something. David Levy, the man they no easy. Play reggae music and calypso in a dance hall and party. The man they lock down New York City. David Levy, na na na na na na na na na na na na. Die!
4: Beanie man said that.

Yeah. We're coming through. Caribbean Fever 107.5, WBLS, David Beebe rocking you. Now we are inside the Afrobeats genre of the top five. But forget you've got dancehall and reggae, you've got soca and calypso, and we've got Afrobeats. It's the genre that we're in right now. Let's start it off at number five. It was six last week. 2 weeks on the charts. And now it's number five this week. It's called Slick by Victory.

Caribbean Fever. 107.5 WBS score number 4. She did it again. Music coming down from a girl who calls herself Tyler. Coming out of South Africa. 11 weeks on the charts. It was number 3 last week. One mark down to number 4 this week. She did it again. Tyler, let's go. Number 4.

Caribbean Fever 107.5, WBLS, David Libby rocking you. But we go to number 3. 8 weeks on the charts. It was number 2 last week. Dropping one notch, number 3 this week. Forgiveness. Asak. Coming out of Nigeria. Where all my Nigerians at? Lagos. Lagos. Lagos. Lagos. Abuja. 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Nigeria. Got a bigger part of the African countries. North Africa, South Africa, East Africa, West Africa. Good morning, good afternoon, good evening, good night to you, to you, to you.

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WBS, now we go to number 2. It was 5 last week. Up 3 notches to number 2 this week. Music coming on from Burna Boy, featuring Shakira. This is called Die Die. Die Die. That's Shakira, boy. She's on all the big international things. She is down.

You see that guitar right there that he's playing? Where you go, when you go to Africa, that's what you hear in all the music.

0: and they take us away. I feel it, they take it away, and I know what I had to say. Hey. All the Africans out there, Nigeria, Wagwan, Senegal, Bangladesh, mighty few know to do.
1: We've taken yeah, man. That our hearts can hold.
0: Hey.
1: We can't hold on to the past.
0: Hey, no, hold on to the past. I let it touch up the future. Okay, let's go to number one. This is the number one song. It's called Let Me Be. The second voice. 12 weeks on the charts. It was number one last week, number one this week. Let's go. Number one.
1: Yeah.
0: This is the record that the young footballer was dancing to at the World Cup. What's his name again? I think he's maybe the he's from Spain. He played for Spain and won the championship with Spain. And he does a dance to this song. It's our number one song. And I believe that it got a lot of momentum from him dancing to the song at the World Cup all every day. Dances to the song. Got everybody dancing to the song. Now, I'm going to get up and dance the song myself. This is the second voice coming from Nigeria. 12 weeks on the charts. It was number one last week, number one this week. Let's go. This is number one.

know how much he's signing for? You know how much he's signing for? His bonus is $1 billion. $1 billion with a B. I feel it. Say you're ready. If I was getting $1 billion, I would dance my ass off

0: Tonight, we squeeze and hold each other tight. Okay, Caribbean Fever 107.5 WBS. Don't want to be taken away, but that is the number one song of the Afro beats. But we go to the Soca Calypso. It was number five last week. Sorry, it was number three last week. Dropping two notches down to number five this week. 9 weeks on the charts. Music coming out of Barbados. This is, you got two songs in this on this level. You've got Weatherman, Jordan English, and you've got Trouble by Dredge. Caribbean Fever 107.5 WBS. Two songs on the same rhythm. Let's go.
1: Oi, Caribbean. I be looking for the words to describe you, and really and truly, it's just like, use the type of woman that like, alright then. Use the type of woman that will mack a man or brack a man or mack a man. Go and get some money that he never had. 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

boxy brother, she looks so sweet. Make me come and jump my feet. You, you, you. I don't know what you have, it's Griner. And she forgets, she forget to sign her. Wrong, that is leave it, the pong. Caribbean Fever 107.5, WBS, though we go to number four. It was number five last week. Up one notch, number four this week. Spent 4 weeks on the charts. Also, its roots are coming out of Grenada, Petey Martinique, and Carriacou. That's the Three Island, Grenada, Petey Martinique, Carriacou. Let it go. Jab King, number four.

Let me go before you stop your toe. Okay, now let's go to number three. It was number four last week. 4 weeks on the charts. Out of St. Vincent and the Grenadines. So we got music coming out of Barbados, music coming out of Grenada, music coming out of St. Vincent and the Grenadines. Rum Island. Rum Island. ALK. Out of St. Vincent. It's number three. You got time. You got time, Rum Island. St. Vincent and Grenadines. Back way. One, two, one, two, one, two, one, two, three.

Yeah. Let's go to number two. It was number five last week. Up three, now it's number two this week. I'm sorry. Let's go to number two. Yeah, it's still number two. We had number five was The Weatherman. Number four, Let Me Go. Number three, Rum Island. Let me go number two. Kung Tin, out of Trinidad and Tobago. Spent 5 weeks on the charts. It was number one last week. Dropping one notch, number two this week. This is Sugar Dumpling. Kung Tin, Let's Go.

kids here want my sugar dumpling. One comes to Saba Pond, where you go home. One comes to Baba Pond, where you go home. But you want the sugar dumpling. Yo, I'm out of here. Dr. Bobby is up next. Dr. Bob, what's going on? We got to go to number one. Do you think I really forgot number one? Okay. It was number two last week, up one notch to number one this week. Spent 5 weeks on the charts. This is the soca calypso genre. You hear from the Afrobeat genre. You hear from the dancehall reggae genre. At number one, Tempa. Number two last week, number one this week. One, two, three.

She's so much just saying girls are gonna have fun. But she really saying girls gotta got funds. F-U-N-D-S, funds. How many of you know that? How much do you know that? She's not saying about fun. It sound like fun. But girls gotta have money. Girls gotta have money. Hey, because girls gotta

0: WPLS, good morning. How are you? I'm the Dr. Bob Lee on the heels of my man, David Levy, rocking you. David, thank you so much. Another fantastic show. We appreciate you, man. Hey, I hope you had a fantastic weekend. Let's continue some of that right here on 107.5 of the Doc. Let's rock on BLS.
1: 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That's when I knew that your heart was scarring. Friends to lovers need a part to star in. 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

7.5 WVLS, yo, our sister station head, the dopest summer jam. Whoa. It was at the Potential Center. Thank you so much for the crew who came on down and supported the whole thing. Everybody did a fantastic job, even the people behind the scenes. Smashed it. Sold out just like that. 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

0: WBLS. That about does it for this hour right here. But wait, we'll come back and give you a whole lot more. Weatherman says look for it to be mostly sunny, going down to about 84 degrees, and then later on today, more humid with some sunshine mixing with some clouds and a thunderstorm in the forecast in the afternoon, highs of about 83. We'll do a quick break right here. I'll come back and give it to you some more, all on 107.5 WBLS. Good morning.
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7.5 WVLS. Good morning to Dr. Bob Lee. Welcome to the 2 o'clock hour. Big shout out to Brownsville, Brooklyn. They had that big old timers weekend. It was fantastic. Jerry Childs from the Brownsville Rec Center, Tracy Boylan, that whole crew, Assemblywoman Latrice Walker. Thank you guys for doing the things that you do. That whole crew working with you too. Thank you, thank you, thank you. And want to thank everybody for coming on down to be a part of that too. All the performers, big shout out to you guys too. Fantastic job. You did your thing. I've got the music right here. I'm the Doc. Let's continue to rock on 107.5 WVLS. Good morning to you.

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Good morning to you and yours from all of us here at BLS. Hey, listen, if you're celebrating a birthday around this time, happy birthday to you and many more. Mick Jagger, he's singing and celebrating. He just turned 84 years old. Jason Statham just turned 60. Kevin Spacey is 68. Wayne Wonder is 55. Baseball great Alex Rodriguez just turned 51. And you? Happy birthday to you. May God continue to shine a light on you. I've got the music as we continue the dance inside of the 2 o'clock hour. Let's do it. We do it just like this on BLS. When

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0: 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Big shout out to all the Dominicans. Happy Dominican Day Parade. Everybody had a fantastic time out there. Huh? Thank you guys for coming out and doing your thing. The Dominican Day Parade. We'll do another quickie break and we'll come back and give it to you some more. I'm the Doctor, Bob Lee, on 107.5, rocking it from the operating room on BLS.
1: 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It's how we do Mondays in the city. 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

Big shout out to everybody in Fire Bros throughout the tri-state area, throughout all of America and around the world. Thanks for tuning in. Thanks for checking it all out. Also, a big shout out to Imani, Jerry Childs, Brownsville Recreation Center, Edna, Queensbridge. Reunion joiners coming. Stand by. Big shout out to Barshawn, rocking it with the Sugar Hill Gang. Tracy Boylan, AJ Woodson, AJ Rock, Dominique, Antonio, Michelle Chumpong and the crew, Dion Jagan. Thank you for tuning in and checking it all out. I've got the music for you, and I'm giving it to you like this on BLS.

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A big shout out to everybody going out to the Stuyvesant Gardens. They present the Family Day 2026. 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All right. 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We'll let you know more. The music continues with me, the DOC, on 107.5 WBLS. 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

0: about does it for this hour right here on 107.5 WPLS. Got to let you know about the National Night Out 2026. National Night Out 2026, Tuesday, August 4th. They're all over the place, all over the nation, but a lot throughout our tri-state area and throughout the five boroughs. This one right here goes from 2 to 8 p.m. at the Bedford-Stuyvesant Restoration Plaza. That's 1368 Fulton Street in Brooklyn. It's hosted by the 79th Precinct Community Council and the 79th Precinct Community Affairs Division. President Dr. Kim Best. And they do it every year. 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We'll keep it going right here. 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

107.5 WVLS just got up. Good morning to you. Of the Dr. Bob Lee waving a hand from the operating room. The weatherman says look for to be partly cloudy and about 70 degrees if you're stepping out this morning. Later on today, more humid with some sunshine, mixing with some clouds and a thunderstorm around town in the afternoon, highs of about 83. So you may want to bring an umbrella with you. We'll keep you company through and through right throughout the day on 107.5 WVLS. Good morning.

7.5 WVLS. Good morning to you. It's about that time for those aspiring quotes, and this one is from Robert Braff. He says, quote, gratitude and attitude are not challenges, they are choices. And a person once said, giving is the reason for living. Betty White once said, I'm a big cockeyed optimist. I try to accentuate the positive as opposed to the negative. Matt Cameron once said, live life to the fullest and focus on the positive. Raheel Farooq once said, gratitude is more of a compliment to yourself than to someone else. Those are your inspiring quotes, and I'm the Dr. Bob Lee at 107.5 WVLS. Let's continue.

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0: love R&B and we know that. So this is your man Steve Harvey, and here's a little something for you on BLS, man.
1: But I don't understand why. See, it's burning me to hold on to this. I know this is something I gotta do, but that don't mean I want to. 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

0: There you have it. That about does it for this hour right here on 107.5 WVLS on this Monday, July 27th. Woo! Next to the end of the month. Can you believe it? But listen, election day is in November, so make sure you get everything right, right? So we can get there and get that early voting going and the whole nine. We'll let you know more about that. We'll be talking about it. The weatherman says if you're going out this morning, it's going to be partly cloudy, about 70 degrees, and then later on today, more humid with sunshine mixing with some clouds. And then you got a thunderstorm in and around town in the afternoon, highs of about 83. Celebrating a birthday around this time, Mick Jagger is celebrating with you, just turned 84. Jason Statham just turned 60. Kevin Spacey is 68. Wayne Wonder is 55. Alex Rodriguez is 51. Also born on this date, Joe Jackson, the father of the Jackson 5. He was born in 1928. He passed away in 2018 at age 89. Thank you for hanging out with me, the Dr. Bob Lee. Stand by for the pastor, Donnie McClurkin. He's up next. Of course, he's followed by the Steve Harvey Morning Show with my girl, Ann Tripp, with all the news and information. So always remember this. What you are is God's gift to you. What you make of yourself is your gift to God. So choose your choice and let your choice control the chooser. I'm the Dr. Bob Lee. I'll catch you another day, another way. Have a beautiful day. I love you all. Peace.
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0: 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We're going to take a break, but when we come back, get ready. The music continues. So more of the new Donnie McClurkin show to go right after this.
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0: 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Stay tuned. 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

0: 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Great music right here on this station. So until the next edition of the new Donnie McClurkin Show, know that I love you and I want you to walk in the favor of God.
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0: You lead the Bible out this.
1: Stating the facts.
0: Hey, okay. Hey, watch yourself. You just rang the bell. Don't get yourself back in there, yeah?
2: No, you did not.
0: You don't go and drag up nothing in the Old Testament, try to use it as an example. You close to God now. You ought to know better. Your daddy was a preacher and everything. You can ring my bell. Ring the bell.
2: Really, Sister Odell?
0: Ding-a-ling-a-ling.
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17: Wake up, wake up, wake up, rise and shine. I said it, rise and shine. It is Monday morning. Yeah, Monday, that hard day. That's what they say. They say this is the hard day. Hey, but let's just be glad that we are here on this day. It's Monday, baby. It's that great getting up morning. And it is the baddest radio show in the land. It's the Steve Harvey Morning Show with your boy, Nephew Tommy, Shirley Strawberry, Carla Farrell, Mississippi, Monica, and Kia Junior Boy Spades on this great getting up morning. On this morning, after I just acted a fool all weekend in Chicago, right. Illinois. Yes, Chi-Town been good to me. Yes,
18: you
17: thank
18: do.
17: Y'all. I want to say I appreciate y'all for hanging out with the fool all weekend long. I appreciate it. Thank you so much. Appreciate y'all.
18: Nice. What's up? In the Chi, Shirley.
17: I've been hanging out at y'all's hometown, Shirley and Carl. I've been in y'all's hometown.
18: Yeah.
19: Yes.
18: Did you eat some
19: fond memories of Chicago?
17: Girl, I ate pizza. I ate everything I was not supposed to eat. Yeah. Everything. Everything that didn't require lettuce, I ate it. I did.
18: You're still on that.
0: Well, let me ask you this, nephew. Did you go by and see the presidential library? Obama's presidential
17: library? I passed by there, but I couldn't get in there, Jimmy.
0: You couldn't get in there, man?
17: They don't care nothing about who you are. It's a line.
18: Ticket,
17: I
18: ticket, please.
17: Tickets. Where's your ticket? Oh, and I didn't have, you know, Barack's number in my pocket. I used to have it in my phone. Yeah, I didn't have, you know, I'm sorry.
19: Right.
17: President Barack Obama. I did not have his info.
0: You
17: so
0: have his number?
17: I'll catch up with him next time.
19: Though. No, yeah. Junior. No.
0: Oh.
18: And if he did, why would he take it out his phone?
0: President Obama.
17: I just stole a lot of numbers out of Steve's phone.
19: Besides,
17: that's how I got Stevie Wonder's number. I stole it out of Steve's phone. I got a lot of numbers. I ain't called him. I just wanted to have him, you know?
19: Just in case.
17: Yeah. Just in case.
19: Just in case.
17: It's Monday, baby. Let's get it.
0: Yeah.
19: Okay.
17: Let's be as stupid as we possibly can.
18: Well, can I say this?
19: That's not much of an effort for you, but yes, Carla.
18: I'm exhausted and broke. I was in Vegas.
0: Oh, what?
18: I saw a lot of pink and green.
17: I know you did.
18: Woo, child.
17: One of them was mine.
18: You know, my aunt is an AKA. She became a pearl. So I'm exhausted and broke. I mean, didn't win a dime. And my husband said, let's go.
19: What did you play? Blackjack? Like you normally?
18: I play roulette and the slots.
19: Roulette
18: in the slots. And the casino manager, he came over to me and it was like he came out the wall from nowhere.
17: That's how they move.
18: Uh-huh. He was like, you've been sitting here a very long time. Let me give you our card.
17: Carla,
0: I saw this
17: man on social media. He had lost $250,000. They was packing him out of the casino.
19: Yeah.
18: And gave he was
17: kicking and screaming. He lost $250,000.
19: Oh, Gamblers Anonymous.
0: Yeah, I would too.
17: Yeah. I didn't lose all your money.
0: Yeah, you had to pack me out. I wouldn't even care.
19: What'd you say, Carla?
18: No. I'd be in divorce court. $250,000? Girl, bye.
17: You ain't going to make it to court.
19: All right. Thank you, guys. Coming up next, we'll hear from the nephew as he runs that prank back right after this.
17: Da-da-da-da.
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19: It is time now for the nephew to run that prank back. Nephew, what you got for us?
17: Hooking up at the daycare. Let's go, cat dog.
10: Hello?
17: Hello, I'm trying to reach Frida.
10: This is Frida, and who is this?
17: You don't know me. My name is Lonnie. I wanted to call you. I've been looking for, trying to get your phone number actually for like about 2 weeks now.
10: What do you need my number for, baby? Can you get on with it? Because I'm on lunch break. I'm trying to hurry up and eat my lunch, and I need you to come on with it.
17: Okay. Now, is your husband is...
10: what is your name again?
17: My name is Lonnie. Lonnie.
10: Okay, and you asking about my husband. Now, what about... Yes, that's my husband.
17: See, the problem I'm having, Miss Frida, is that I looked through my wife's cell phone about 2-3 weeks ago, and I'd found out that this actual phone number belonged to your husband named and he been text messaging her. And,
10: stop right there. Stop right there.
17: Wait a minute, let me finish, though. He been text messaging her different text messages and stuff about he want to meet up with her and how she looked the other day and stuff like this here. But then even worse than this here is he, you know, done sent some pictures of himself, some naked pictures on the cell phone.
10: Baby, please. So, baby, please. No, sir. Because if anything, if he's texting anybody, need to be an employer about a job. I know you're not telling me. Who is your wife? What's your name again?
17: My name is Lonnie. My wife's name is Denise.
10: Denise. Mm-mm. That ain't registering with me. We pretty much have an open relationship where we kind of communicate, and I don't know nothing about no Denise. And we
17: Do your husband's last four digits on his phone is 6822?
10: Yeah, that would be last four digits.
17: Okay, see, that's what I'm saying. Man, I'm not trying to call you. You know, I mean, I'm disappointed in my wife because of these text messages and these pictures and stuff. You know, I'm the one. That's why I say, okay, I need to call this man's wife right here and see what, you know, know it?
10: I need you to wait a minute. Back up, baby. Be quiet for a minute. Look here. Okay. Denise, you're Lonnie. Okay, where they supposed to admit it? What? You know, because we used to go everywhere together when we go. First of all, the don't work. Let's go there. He does not work.
17: Okay, so.
10: I don't know where it is. When he leaves the house, we're together. So where did they meet? How did they meet 2 weeks ago, you say? Because, I'm listening to you now. You got
17: well,
10: my
17: I don't know if they met 2 weeks ago. I just found him in the cell phone 2 weeks ago. That's what I'm saying. Now, if you saying he don't work, then evidently it must be during the day while you gone or something. You say you on your lunch break right now?
10: Yeah, And where is your wife right now? Wait a minute. Do you know where your wife is right now?
17: Well, she's supposed to be at work right now.
10: And you know what? I just called him. He told me he was going to get in the tub. And when I called back, it was taking him long. He used it. Okay. If I ain't have to go back in this hospital, baby. Where's your wife? I need you to get to. We need to see where your wife is.
17: Well, see, my wife works at a. Wait a minute. Do y'all have kids?
10: Hell yeah, we got kids. And that's my problem. That's why I'm so upset. I'm working all day. I get up at 4 in the morning. to make sure I got everything prepared for the whole day. Got to get the kids ready. We have three kids, 1, 2, and 3.
17: Because, see, because my wife works at a daycare. Do he drop them off at a daycare?
10: Don't start. You baby, it's getting deeper. If I get to this, yeah, he dropping them off. What daycare does your wife work at, baby? Because I see, if you tell me tonight, baby, just tell me if. I swear, Lonnie.
17: Now, she's been at this place called Children's Academy.
10: You are a liar. You better not tell me this non-working is with the that's supposed to be watching our kids.
17: But see, I'm already upset. I'm being upset about this here. I've been holding it for the last 2 weeks. I've been holding it. I ain't said nothing till tonight.
10: Why are you holding it? You're crazy. Why is you holding it? You should have been calling me. Oh, this a because let me tell you something. I get up at 4 every morning. And this I have to be to work for 6:30 every morning. I get to that hospital, I slave all day, then come home and slave for him. Try to make sure he feels good as a man, although he's not working. You know, it wasn't his fault he got laid off, but hey, I want him to feel good, although he's not working. Because, you know, y'all don't feel too good when you're not working. So, I wanted him to feel good. I tell the kids, you know, it's going to be okay. But I bet you this got that something.
17: Wait a minute now, because that kids. Is my wife. Don't be her. She's my wife, not.
10: Wait a minute. Wait a minute. See, I told you was ignorant, because, see, you should have been calling me long ago. Let me tell you how you ignorant, too. See, she's a first of all, because she said she too up. She said he raised that out of her. She don't know how to play the game. And she with my husband, and he's sending her naked pictures. He ain't got to be showing her no way. Trust me, it ain't worth showing. I was just with him because he was a good man. I guess my is dumb, too. Oh, when I get on this
17: I was going to ask you this here.
10: What the do you want to ask? What can you ask me? You just told me this here is with your wife, some named Denise. Yes, that's what I said. And this is the that's watching the twins. Baby, we have twins. Do you hear me?
17: Can I say something else to you?
10: I don't need you to say a thing.
17: Can I say one more thing?
10: What the do you need to say?
17: This is Nephew Tommy from the Steve Harvey Morning Show. You just got pranked by your husband, Gerald.
10: That got the nerve to be pranking me. He needs to be trying to find a job. You know what? When I get home, kiss non-working.
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11: LeBron James is heading to Philadelphia for what he said will be the final chapter of his career. On Friday, LeBron signed a 2-year, $8 million deal with the Philadelphia 76ers and called it his last decision in free agency. Okay. LeBron stated that he is no longer motivated by money. He's focused solely on chasing one more championship. He said he believes he can bring a title back to Philadelphia, which hasn't won the NBA Finals since 1983. Ooh. LeBron is 41 years old, and this will be his 24th NBA season. Junior, of course, will have more details for us in his sports report. But what do you guys think about LeBron joining the 76ers?
12: Sound like Philly to me.
13: Okay. Baby, the city of brotherly love. Mm-hmm. They are going crazy. Shout out to WDAS 105.3. One more person from that station. Text me. We about to be champions.
11: Yeah. Junior, what is on your mind?
14: I'm not speaking on it right now.
11: I see you. Why?
13: Ooh, what's the wrong? Hate.
12: You mad because he didn't come in here?
14: Well, I'll tell you about it at 8:46.
11: Okay.
14: I'll tell you why.
11: In sports talk, okay.
14: I'll tell you why I'm mad.
13: And you know Philly will boo you.
11: They do not play any games when it comes to booing. All right, guys.
12: I'm not
13: You're
12: mad
13: not scared.
12: At all.
13: You're not scared.
11: No. Boo. Boo, boo. Go ahead and boo.
14: I'll tell you why I'm upset.
11: Why? Tell us.
13: Unfold your arms.
14: Did y'all hear me do all that pleating?
11: Yeah. Okay. Yeah. Yeah, okay. We did.
14: Yeah. Really not about where you're going. It's what LeBron did to me.
13: Personally.
14: To me.
11: Does LeBron know you, Junior? You got
14: he
11: a
14: should.
11: Relationship?
14: He should. We met in 08.
13: How did y'all meet?
11: How? I mean, where?
14: When I was doing a play in Cleveland, he was at the restaurant. I bumped into his chest. We met.
13: You say, excuse me.
11: Yes. Pardon me, little fella.
14: Yeah, exactly what he said, too. Pardon me, little fella.
11: Oh, man, Junior.
14: But we'll talk about it.
11: All right. We can't wait till your sports talk coming up. Mm-mm. All right. Well, moving on.
13: It'll be all right, though.
11: Moving on. I hadn't heard about this, but did you guys hear about Diddy's prison brawl? Diddy was involved in a physical altercation. Mm-hmm. Yes, a fight with another inmate at Fort Dix prison. The rumor mill says Diddy had a cell phone in his possession, and the guards found out, which led to a lockdown of his prison unit and everyone's cell being searched. This reportedly angered the inmate that fought with Diddy. The exchange escalated into shoving, throwing punches and jabs before guards intervened. Insiders reported that Diddy held his own during the fight, but it did end with Diddy being sent to solitary confinement, which could possibly extend his prison sentence. His release date has been moved up to February 2028 due to good behavior, but now Diddy could wind up serving his full 50-month prison sentence because of his fight.
12: Yeah. Do you think when Diddy was swinging that he was saying, take that?
14: That's a good question.
13: Stand you.
12: I mean, it's a serious question that everybody wants to know, Carla.
11: But was he saying that?
12: Take that. Was he saying that?
13: I can't stand you. But I heard Diddy held his own. That somebody.
11: That's what it is. Yeah, that's what it said.
13: Dude, yeah. I said, yeah. Okay then. Mm-hmm. Sean Combs.
11: Survival, baby. Survival. Yeah. That's why Tommy was saying. He was saying, take that. That's terrible.
12: Y'all got me messed up. I don't know who y'all thought I am.
11: Yeah, but now he's in solitary confinement. Yeah.
12: Hey, keep doing them push-ups, them burpees. You'll be fine.
11: Mm-hmm.
14: He went to solitary confinement. That's how you know Diddy won. Because when you lose in prison, you normally go into the infirmary. That's a fact.
12: That is true.
11: Yeah.
12: All right, Diddy.
11: Okay. Only you all. Mm-hmm. All right. Finally, last year, Netflix announced that Tyler Perry's Beauty in Black series would end after its third season. Well, now, to everyone's surprise, Tyler announced that Beauty in Black has been uncanceled and will return for a fourth season. All right. He said Beauty in Black is back for season 4, and the Ballery family story is far

0: Hold up. We like this. Where are we going? Not so fast. So are you guys excited about the fourth season? It should be fun, huh?
1: Oh, yeah.
0: Yeah. Yeah. Mallory, Ballery,
2: I stopped at two. I haven't watched three yet.
1: Oh, man, you don't know.
2: Oh, you haven't watched. I got some catching up to do.
0: Yeah, you can binge watch three and be ready for four. Yeah, that's pretty cool.
2: Or I can wait and do three and four all at one time.
0: All together? Yeah, that's an option, too. That's an option, too. Yeah, but at least you're thinking about it. Yeah, so that's good. Thank you, Tyler. I had no idea there was more story to tell, though. With Kimmy. Yeah.
1: Man. Shout out to Richard Lawson, man.
0: Yes. All right, guys. All right, coming up at 20 minutes after, we're going to switch gears and talk about the Mississippi State Medical Examiner has sealed Nolan Wells' autopsy report. We'll talk about that right after this.
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0: investigation into the death of 18-year-old Nolan Wells in South Mississippi remains active as local and federal authorities piece together conflicting witness statements, cellular data, and forensic evidence. Last week, Wells' family had a private pathologist perform an autopsy, and the findings showed red discoloration in the soft tissue at the neck of Nolan's head. Therefore, foul play should not be ruled out. The pathologist noted that his independent evaluation was severely limited because the body of Nolan Wells had decomposed and the Mississippi State Medical Examiner's Office retained critical neck structures and organs from the first exam. Wow. Meanwhile, the Jackson County DA stated that the official autopsy done by the state of Mississippi will remain sealed and withheld from the public until presented to a grand jury to protect the legal process and preserve the integrity of the active death investigation. Nolan's parents, represented by attorney Benjamin Crump, expressed deep heartbreak and frustration, stating they are being left without direct answers from local authorities. And that's true. I mean, they still don't know what happened to their son.
1: In what world would you, your son goes away on the weekend with his so-called friends. They come back. He's missing. Come to find out a few days later, he's deceased. His phone has been wiped clean of data of apps that he used.
2: By like them.
1: Snapchat.
3: Yeah.
1: Yeah. Keys missing, all of this. And you think his parents
0: They know nothing.
1: Are supposed to just accept the explanation that you're giving them and that you all have lawyered up. You're doing interviews with conflicting stories. You're all saying you were his so-called best friend. You didn't come to the funeral. You know something is wrong.
0: Best friends?
2: Everybody's and they're lying. Just,
0: A cover-up. We know it's a cover-up.
2: So here's a question, though. As soon as they come and say this was a criminal act, do you arrest everybody?
0: You gotta bring him in.
2: He was with.
4: Yeah, arrest everybody.
0: That's good.
4: You knew something didn't come forward in that obstruction.
0: Well, they have lawyers, so you know they already have lawyered up since day one. So arrest them all. I'm with you, Tommy. Arrest everybody. I'm with you, Junior.
2: Bring everybody in and make sure you separate them. But they've been together so long now, they've had time to put a whole story together, man.
0: Yeah, first 48. Yeah. Forget that now.
2: A lot of time.
1: But they can separate their stories. And also in a state with a history, racial tension. Mm. Come on, y'all.
0: Yeah.
1: Keep fighting. All right. Justice for Nolan.
0: All right, guys. Coming up at 34 minutes after. Thank you, guys. We'll have more of the Steve Harvey Morning Show right after this.
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30: Headbanger.

0: Coming up, it is my strawberry letter, and the subject is, if he's going, I'm going too. All right, we'll find out what that is in just a few.
1: What does that mean?
0: I don't know. I don't know. If he's going, I know I'm going too, okay?
2: Nah.
0: He's not just going to be by himself out there. Let me go and see what's going on. You know what that means.
1: That's what's wrong with y'all. They just got to go see. Want to know what's going on. Always up under him. Let him breathe sometimes.
0: Whatever. Anyway.
1: Man, you can't go nowhere. Can't go in their kitchen. Open their refrigerator. You turn around and there you are. What you finna get out of there? What do you want? Laying up in the bed. All this real estate on cross that mattress. You all up under me. What are you? Why is you
0: over
1: here?
0: Yeah, we like to cuddle. What? We like to cuddle. We do. All right, nephew, what you got for us? Crazy man.
1: Boy, you ain't heard this name in a long time. When last time you heard the name Faye?
0: It's been a minute, Faye. I've heard of Faith, you know, as a name, but not Faye.
1: This is Faye, F-A-Y-E. This is Faye.
0: Oh, no.
1: All right?
0: It's been a minute.
1: This is Faye Allen's drug test. Cat dog, if you would.
3: Hello.
1: Hello, I'm trying to reach a Faye, please.
3: This is she.
1: Hello, this is Officer Rogers from the probation department.
3: Yes, sir.
1: Listen, now, you have been on probation for a little over a year now. Am I right, Faye?
3: Yes, sir. You're correct.
1: Now, you're supposed to be serving 2 years probation?
3: Two.
1: All right. Now, I'm giving you a call, actually, bringing you a bit of bad news, and I hate to do this, but you came in, Faye, a couple weeks ago and did a drug test, am I right?
3: Uh-huh, I sure did, I did.
1: All right, now, Faye, I hate to bring you some bad news, but the actual drug test that you took has come back positive.
3: Oh, you're a lie. That's a lie.
1: Wait a minute. Now, you came in a couple weeks ago, you took a drug test. This drug test has actually come in positive. Now, what I want to say to you is this. You're going to have to actually...
3: No, sir, my test wasn't positive. You got the wrong person.
1: Hold on a second. I either need you to come in to me, or I don't want to save the embarrassment of having to send a car out to pick you up. Now,
3: I don't give a damn how much embarrassment you're talking about, sir. I gave you some and my was good.
1: Ma'am, right now
3: say
1: I got
3: what you want to say.
1: You have a positive drug test. You come up positive, ma'am. Now you're gonna have to
3: use your. If they use mine.
1: We used the one that you brought us. Now
3: must have been the wrong one. Couldn't have been.
1: Ma'am, I'm
3: sorry, sir, but I wouldn't have gave you no bad urine. It just wasn't me.
1: Ma'am, I don't want
3: to
1: have
3: back to jail. I don't even know why you would call me with this nonsense. I got children. I'm trying to do right. I don't know why you would call me. I wouldn't have gave you no bad. That's not me. You said lie.
1: Ma'am,
3: you have
1: to come in and do another 3 months now.
3: Oh, sir, y'all can come pick me up. I can for you right now. I can in your hand if you want me to.
1: Ma'am, your urine has come back positive of drugs. Now, I don't know any other way to explain it to you. You've been actually evidently using drugs again.
3: Sir, I'm trying to tell you, I don't use no drugs. I've been clean for a year and some months now. You got the wrong. That's not my.
1: Now, how do you?
3: I'm telling you that.
1: How do you know it's not yours, ma'am? It's got your name on the lid, everything. You have come back positive.
3: Well, evidently you put your name on it because that ain't my. My would have came back good. You can't call me and tell me I gave you some bad. That's a negative, sir. That's a double negative.
1: It's not a double negative. It's a double positive. You've actually come back positive. Faye is written here on the actual cup.
3: Maybe you have more than one Faye.
1: No, we don't have more than one Faye. You're the only Faye. I've actually double checked that myself. You need to either come in or we're going to have to come out and haul you behind in here.
3: Well, I need you to come right now because I got the right now. Come right now. Come on.
1: Are you trying to tell me that if I come and pick you up and take your urine now, your urine is going to come up negative? Is that what you're saying?
3: I'm telling you that. You're a double positive with that. My urine is going to come up negative.
1: Ma'am, I don't want to come out, haul you in front of your family, but you're actually going to be coming in, and you're going to do 3 months. That's all I can tell you.
3: I'm confident, sir. You got the wrong Faye Allen, or you got the wrong. It's one of the two. Might be both. You got the wrong. You got the wrong Faye.
1: I'm letting you.
3: I ain't had no positive. I'm trying to tell you, I positive.
1: Listen, ma'am, I'm telling you one more time. You either want to come in or want me to come and get you. Which one?
3: Let me tell you what I want you to do. I want you to find out who the you have. Because that ain't my. Don't call me no more and tell me nothing about you got some that is not good. I gave you some good. How many times I got the for y'all? Y'all keep picking up people, falsely accusing folks. Y'all had me say some time, miss my children. Now I'm hot. I've been giving you good and you still want to with me. I'm tired. I ain't gave you no bad. Don't call me no more with no like that. And where is my probation officer? You say your name is what?
1: My name is Officer Rogers.
3: Sir, I don't know Officer Rogers. Like I said, you might be the reason why the came back positive. You might be the reason. I need to speak with Mr. Williams. That's my probation officer. Officer Williams, now I have clean at all times. Mr. Rogers, you shouldn't be calling me.
1: I should be calling you because evidently I'm gonna have to come down and haul your behind in myself.
3: Well, you can bring your home. And when you come, you bring Mr. Williams with you. He'll let you know I don't have no positive. You can come to my job.
1: You know what? There's one more thing that I need to.
3: Bring your come on right now. Come on.
1: I got one more thing I need to say to you. Are you listening to me?
3: What is it, sir?
1: This is Nephew Tommy from the Steve Harvey Morning Show. You just got pranked by your sister, Allen.
3: I know one thing. Y'all play too much. Y'all play too much. You tell that
1: whooping
3: I was coming to get Mr. Rogers, she gonna get that whooping.
1: Say
3: well,
1: you
3: no,
1: all right?
3: I had no positive. Scared the hell out of me. Had me thinking I was doing drugs and didn't know about it. Somebody just jumped up my nose. I'm gonna need y'all not to play with people like that.
1: Okay, Faye, you all right?
3: Hell no, I'm nervous as hell.
1: It's your sister. She put me up to it, baby.
3: Well, when you ever see her, you see what she looked like. I'm gonna beat the hell out of her.
1: I got one more question for you, baby. You got to tell me this. What is the baddest? I'm talking about the baddest radio show in the land.
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2: There you have it. Come on now. Y'all better give me some. You better get a prank or something. Come on here.
4: King of pranks. King
5: you
4: of pranks.
5: Play too much.
2: Say, Allen, if you're listening, we love you, baby.
4: Don't try to fix it and shout her out.
2: Hey, Miss Faye. Chicago, I want to say thank y'all for coming out this weekend. I had a blast. Y'all had a blast. We had a blast together. It was straight ignorance, straight fire. And I want to thank y'all and all y'all that was in the aisle stepping. I appreciate y'all. I saw y'all. Yeah.
4: Oh, yeah.
5: That's Chi-Town.
4: Oh, shout out to B103, huh? Tommy, you hung out
2: with
4: the
2: B crew. Yes, and Echo. Echo, I love you.
5: Echo,
2: thank you for your hospitality. Hello, all right, nice. Laying in the cut. My next stop is August 2nd, one night only, Sunday night, Memphis, Tennessee, Salt Bar and Bistro. 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Salt Bar and Bistro. 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Laying in the cut, August 29th, Baton Rouge, Louisiana. August 29th, Baton Rouge at the River Center Theater. I just signed a contract for Pensacola, Florida. Okay, the nephew is coming to Pensacola, Florida. Sanger Theater, November the 14th. Yes, November the 14th. So come holler at your boy right before Thanksgiving and get your ignorance on with the nephew because I'm coming to town. I have signed it. It is sealed. Better yet, the deposit has cleared. So, yeah, Pensacola, I'm coming.
4: Yes, for sharing. He said,
2: Pensacola, Florida, get your tickets, baby. Sanger Theater, November 14th. You ain't never seen nothing like it. Stupid is on the way.
0: Yay, all right, nephew. 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
0: Okay, it's time to actually prepare for wet weather. How about that? Yesterday, gorgeous. Today, semi-gorgeous. It's 70 degrees right now, and it's cloudy, okay? It's going to be cloudy or partly cloudy, depending on where you are in our listening area, and going to be sticky with maybe a thunderstorm. That's right, this afternoon with a high 83 degrees. So we are expecting wet weather. Okay, prepare. Partly cloudy, 70 degrees tonight with maybe some more showers and maybe even some thunderclaps there. Cloudy all day tomorrow with showers off and on all day and evening, with the high tomorrow 75 degrees. And then we're looking at, let me see, Wednesday, mostly cloudy, 77 degrees with some more wet weather, and then cloudy and maybe a little wet on Thursday as well with the high 80 degrees. Basically, this is a drenched out week, okay? It's not like last week. Again, 70 degrees and overcast now. It's going to be an overcast day and kind of sticky, but we're expecting thunderstorms and all that good stuff and other just rain for most, if not all, of the week, with a high in the low 80s or upper 70s. On the traffic scene right now, southbound Harlem River Drive slow from 155th Street to the RFK Bridge. We have the westbound Grand Central into Steinway Street. Squeeze left, squeeze right. Your problem is in the center lane. GW Bridge, 35 minutes. Lincoln, 25. Holland, 40. Alternate side parking rules in effect. And that's your traffic and that's your weather. This is Ann Tripp. And now it begins. The state of Alaska sent out over 3,000 letters asking residents to confirm their citizenship in advance of this year's August primary. Residents can respond by either phone, email, or letter, they say, and they say the process is non-restrictive, which is to say non-respondents can still vote, they say, but only by way of a special ballot. Like I say, and now we got the begins of the beginning. Meanwhile, work on Donald Trump's Save America Act stalled in the U.S. Senate thanks to the death of South Carolina Lindsey Graham and the kind of missing in action of Senate leader Mitch McConnell. He hasn't been seen in like weeks. WBLS, HD1 New York.
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4: Okay, it's 70 degrees and overcast, and you know, kind of that's like the word of the week, all right? Overcast, meaning like we got rain coming, because this is going to be a soggy week. That's the word, soggy, okay? 70 degrees, cloudy right now. We have a partly cloudy, humid day coming our way with maybe a thunderstorm this afternoon. That's when stuff's going to start, you know, kicking off. The high around 83 degrees. Temperature-wise, not so bad, but it's going to be wet. Partly cloudy, 70 degrees tonight with maybe a shower or two or three. Cloudy all day tomorrow, Tuesday. Showers off and on. That's what it looks like now, anyway. All day and evening with the high 75 degrees. So, you know, that means, like, get those leaves and all that dirt away from those poor drainage areas at the end of your street if you don't want to see rivers. I mean, really collecting. Mostly cloudy, 77 degrees on Wednesday with more showers. Boy, I'm sick of this. Cloudy and maybe some more wet weather on Thursday with the high 80 degrees. Don't you, us, it's disgusting. But anyway, flood the flowers in my front yard need water. God knows. Anyway, but then 70 degrees and overcast going up to 83 degrees. Do prepare for wet weather for the whole week. On the traffic scene right now, the southbound Harlem River Drive slow from 155th Street to the RFK. We have the westbound LIE slow into the Cross Island. The westbound Grand Central slow into Steinway Street. Squeeze left and right. Problem in the center lane. GW Bridge 35 minutes. Lincoln 25. Holland 40. Alternate side parking rules in effect, and that's your traffic, that's your weather, and this is Ann Tripp. A suspect has been arrested and now charged, I understand, in connection with the shooting in the Bronx on Saturday that took the life of a 12-year-old son of a retired New York City police officer. 45-year-old William Ferrer is in custody for firing the stray bullet that killed 12-year-old Jacob Freites, as well as for the shooting of two other men in the Mount Eden section of the Bronx. Those other two were injured, but they're expected to survive. Unfortunately, you know, little Jacob died. He was an innocent bystander. He had gone into a bodega to buy a ball to play games with the other kids. WBLS HD1, New York.
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1: Okay, temperature up a couple of degrees now. 74 degrees outside, and it's overcast. We're expecting a thunderstorm, actually, sometime this afternoon, getting up to 83 degrees temperature-wise. But, yeah, some wet weather, really, for most, if not all, of this week. All right, getting up to around, again, about 83 degrees today with a thunderstorm expected this afternoon. Cloudy 70 degrees tonight with maybe some showers. Cloudy all day tomorrow, basically. Showers on and off expected. And the evening as well with a high around 75 degrees. Looking at Wednesday, looks like things will be mostly cloudy and 77 degrees with maybe some more showers. And then Thursday also looks like some more weather coming our way on Thursday with the high around 80 degrees. But right now it's 74 degrees. We're going up to 83. And do expect some, at least some afternoon or late afternoon showers. On the roads right now, westbound BQE slow into the outbound Gowanus. We have the westbound Grand Central slow into Steinway Street. Last time I took a look, it was the center lane block there. GW Bridge, 20 minutes coming into town. Lincoln, 25. Holland, 35, which is pretty decent for all three. Alternate side parking rules are in effect. That's your traffic, that's your weather, and this is Ann Tripp. Check this out. According to the Associated Press, the Pentagon has suddenly changed the way it lists the number of Americans killed in the Iran war. In fact, according to that international news service, the names of the most recent casualties, like the four troops killed during the renewed fighting in Iran and Jordan, have now been moved into a new category called overseas operations. With recent polls showing more and more Americans becoming less and less supportive of the war, the sudden change, the AP says, in how the soldiers we lose are now listed raises questions about whether the American people going forward will actually know the true cost of Trump's war in lives. WBLS HD1 New York.
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6: Okay, here's the number, 74. 74 degrees right now and overcast because we're expecting maybe a thunderstorm sometime this afternoon or, you know, early evening. Getting up to 83 degrees temperature-wise. The rest of the week looks soggy. In a word, that's the word. Partly cloudy, 70 degrees tonight with maybe a shower, two or three. Cloudy all day tomorrow. Showers on and off expected into the evening with a high 75 degrees. Wednesday looks like there are going to be some more showers, getting up to 77 degrees temperature-wise. 80 degrees on Thursday. But more wet weather coming our way on the traffic scene. Right now, we got the westbound BQE slow into the outbound Gowanus. GW Bridge, just about 20, 25 minutes. Really light for this time of day, especially on a Monday. Lincoln Tunnel, 25 minutes. Holland, 35. Altman's Type parking in effect. And that's your traffic. That's your weather. It is 74 degrees. Today is July 27th. The U.S. Immigration and Customs Enforcement now has made plans to ramp up operations to arrest and deport Haitian migrants. Hundreds of thousands of Haitians are bracing for the termination of their legal status. The plans include arresting, they say, according to CBS anyway, arresting migrants in Ohio, where large Haitian communities in cities like Springfield have been targeted by conservative politicians in particular, with stories like Haitians are supposedly eating cats and dogs, which is ridiculous. Internal plans for a potential arrest and deportation blitz, according to authorities, have been made as more as 300,000 Haitians prepare now to lose their deportation protections and work permits under the Temporary Protected Status, or TPS, program. It's the Haitians and the Syrians, actually. The Supreme Court had last month sided with the Trump administration in its efforts to end the TPS programs for Haitians and Syrians. WBLS, HD1, New York.
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1: Okay, it's still 74 degrees. Well, for now, it's going to be cloudy. But we're expecting a thunderstorm maybe later on today, getting up to 83 degrees temperature-wise. But, you know, the rain is expected to come. And actually, the word for the week is going to be soggy. Okay, partly cloudy, 70 degrees tonight with maybe a shower or two or three. Cloudy all day tomorrow. Showers on and off, just like... Just, you know, a washout, getting up to 75 degrees. At least that's a prediction now. So don't say, Ann, you said it was going to rain and it didn't rain. I'm just saying that's the way it looks now. Partly cloudy and 77 degrees on Wednesday with more showers. Cloudy and maybe some more wet weather on Thursday with the high around 80 degrees and maybe some spritzing on Friday as well. On the traffic scene right now, we have the westbound BQE slowing to the outbound Gowanus. The westbound Grand Central, there was a problem at Steinway Street in the center lane. I believe that is gone now. Inbound Gowanus kind of slowing to Metropolitan Avenue. Alternate site parking rules in effect, and that's your traffic and that's your weather. It is 74 degrees. And now it begins. The state of Alaska sent out over 3,000 letters asking residents to confirm their citizenship in advance of this year's August primary in that state. Residents can respond, they say, by either phone or email or letter. And they say the process is non-restrictive, which is to say that non-respondents can still vote, but only by use of a special ballot. So we don't know what's going to go on there. Meanwhile, work on Donald Trump's Save America Act has been stalled in the U.S. Senate because of the death of South Carolina's Lindsey Graham and the Republicans' missing in action Senate leader Mitch McConnell. McConnell is said to be under treatment for some undisclosed condition, but the 84-year-old McConnell has not been seen in public for at least 6 weeks. Some think him to be dead. Historians will remember how the death of Spain's dictator Francisco Franco was allegedly covered up for at least a day in 1975 by the Spanish government. There was speculation at the time that he had really died as much as a month or two earlier than that. WBLS HD1 New York.
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beautiful. Hey, it was a beautiful weekend. All the weather, all that good stuff. Well, we're back at it again on a beautiful Monday on this Deja Vu show. Hey, it's WBLS. Ready to set it up for you commercial free. You're doing this with me for the next 5 hours. You ready? Buckle up and let's ride. I've got Michael Jackson, got Ella May, Keisha Cole, and let's take it to Blackstreet. Don't leave. I ain't going anywhere for a minute. We're going right now, though, to WBLS on the Deja Vu.

stick. Hey, I got the magic VLS lines that'll hook you up with a birthday shout out, an anniversary shout out, a job promotion. Go ahead and call me right now because life's big and small moments deserve a little shine. You know what to do. 212-545-1075. 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Here's Chaka Khan, Ain't Nobody on WBLS.

if you were kicking it this weekend, let me know where you were. What were you doing? Oh, I told you we went down to Baltimore, got my crabs, baby. I'll post a picture. Make sure you're following at Official Deja Vu Show. And oh, if you really want to kick it with WBLS, follow us at WBLS 1075 NYC to find out where we're going to be in the coming weeks, like in Harlem for Harlem Week. Right now, it's still LL Cool J, loving you better. This is for my name.

0: Big shouts going out to everybody celebrating, including my girl Malika Valette. Happy birthday, sis. You got Winnie Harlow turning 32. You got Nikolai Coster-Waldau. Who is that? That's Jamie Lannister turning 55. Maya Rudolph also hits 55. A-Rod, the former Yankee, turns 51. And let's go to our WBLS lines. Who's this and what are you celebrating?
1: 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Bye-bye.
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Yo, and yo, Chris might be facing some time. I'll give you all the deets on that coming up a little bit later when we spill some tea. Meanwhile, let's get into it. Musically, Carrie Hilson this hour. Musically, Bobby Brown this hour. And Monica says, before you walk out of my life. Oh, here she is hitting all those right notes on WBLS.

0: Brown pled guilty to assaulting a producer out in London and is set to be sentenced on October 26th. What? This past weekend, we had the WNBA game. Shouts out to Team Coop coming in with 122, but Team Spoon worked their magic at 129. So shouts out to them. Now, what about LeBron James? Taking it from the ladies to the fellas, he is now a Philadelphia 76er, taking a major pay cut from 52 from the Lakers, $52 million, now down to $8 million. And what does the 76er legend Allen Iverson think? My girl Mina Say What asked him the other day. Check it out.
1: No, I don't like it. I love it. I love it just because of the experience. He's the best player in the world, and I know that the city would embrace him, you know what I mean, and he'd give us a greater chance to win a championship.
0: So there you have it, stamped by Allen Iverson himself. 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
3: What I tell you about that dog? What I tell you about that dog? I told you the dog was hungry. I told you the dog was hungry. Told you the dog would bite. What I

0: you have pain in your feet or legs? 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

in the club, but when you are up in the air, it's a whole other thing. I was reading something, looking at something with some of those guys doing the stunts, you know, not just in the airplane, but paratrooping and jumping as well. And I found a brother who was doing it, and based out of here for a moment, too. I'll give you all the deets for Knowledge is Power. 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

0: wrapping up this commercial-free hour on WVLS. It's time for Knowledge is Power on the Deja Vu Show, talking about this guy by the name of Hubert Fauntleroy Julian, famously known as the Black Eagle of Harlem. He was one of the very first Black aviators to perform historical parachute jumps and all of that. He achieved a military milestone, becoming the first Black soldier to earn the U.S. Army paratrooper jump wings in 1944. So shout out to him. You gotta go do some research on this brother. He did all kinds of things. Even crashed Haile Selassie's plane back in the day. Got kicked out of Ethiopia. Came back to Harlem, lived, chilled, got married three times. And get this, this guy was born in 1897, yet he had a child born in 1971. Father was pimping. Okay, go do your research on that Black Eagle of Harlem and his fascinating life. They already have movies and a documentary on Hubert Fauntleroy Julian. That's your Knowledge is Power.
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Hey, it's WBLS and the Deja Vu Show. You ain't got nothing on us, baby. We are stacking up the joints and just tossing them out like we playing Frisbee. Bam, bam, bam. Commercial free this hour. How about a little Sean Paul? You want to get down with some Tupac? Keep your head up. I can inspire you. Ooh, and I can get you freaky as well. What? Here it is, Silk on WBLS.

Aaliyah, If Your Girl Only Knew on WBLS, and now everybody knows, not that somebody's cheating, but someone just got a whole new spot who the new Black Panther will be. His name is David Johnson. Now, Heavy Lish and I just watched him in some kind of scary movie or something, and he's a good actor. My qualm is this, not that it's not Damson Idris, because we wanted him to get it, but can we hire an actor that's from the U.S.? I'm just saying. Can we, for once, put the spotlight on some homegrown U.S. talent? That's all. But hey, Black Panther will be in theaters December 2028. And from that Black Panther soundtrack original, here's Kendrick with Your Girl SZA. All the stars on WBLS.

0: Memphis with that happy on WBLS. Now it's time for So What You Saying. You got to pick up the phone and start dialing to chime in on this topic. 212-545-1075. You know, it's the Deja Vu Show, and we're in a different era right now. I see a lot of kids having a lot of freedoms that back in the day, daddies and mamas just did not play certain things, but people have relaxed standards now, and I think maybe I'm still stuck in the old days. I don't know. I see a lot of kids with, like, the little color streaks in their hair, but, you know, that's the temporary hair color that you might spray on for a party or something like that. My question is, I saw a little girl getting her hair dyed, and they put a permanent color in it. It was like a bright pink, like they called it a skunk stripe or whatever. She looked adorable. She was 6 or 7 years old. Her mom allowed it, but I thought, I don't know if I would allow my kid to have a bright pink streak in her hair at 6 or 7 years old. My parents would not let me dye my hair until I was like 14, 15. You know what I'm saying? Maybe 16. At any rate, I want to know your opinion. Would you allow your little kid to dye their hair? Have you allowed that? Did the kid regret it? Let's talk about it. Am I old school? Because I think it's just like too much. 212-545-1075. So what you saying on WBLS?
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WBLS and this Deja Vu show. We've been coasting through this ride, getting you through your day, having a good time while we're at it, too. What should I play for you this hour? You want some Busta? All right, I'll get you that. Some Biggie. Got some Prince from my 80s babies. You know we're going to throw it back. And how about Mary J? The queen is still doing it all night long on WBLS with the Deja Vu show.

0: Put your hands where my eyes can see. It's 107.5 WBLS on this Deja Vu show. You know, we've been talking about, do you allow your kids to dye their hair? Would you allow your 6 or 7 year old to dye their hair? I saw it online and somebody was like, oh, it's so cute. And I wanted to know if I was just old school because I'm looking at, I don't know. Let's head to my BLS lines. Who's this and what you saying?
1: Hi, this is Siobhan.
0: Hey, Siobhan. So what you saying about letting kids dye their hair?
1: Yeah, I definitely agree with you. I think parents are being way too lax.
0: Yes.
1: And at 6 years old, dyeing your child's hair, you don't even know the effects that could have on their hair.
0: That's later what on I was thinking, but people were like, oh, she's so cute. I'm going to let my daughter do it. I don't know.
1: Yeah, for costumes, like Halloween, maybe, but
0: yeah.
1: Permanently, no.
0: All right, cool. Thank you for calling. Where are you checking in from today?
1: I'm from Brooklyn.
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0: 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I feel these calls coming, going to my BLS line. So what you saying about letting little kids dye their hair?
1: I think kids shouldn't have that today, like around the age you said, 15, 14, like that. Because it influences other kids.
0: You know, I didn't even think about the influence on other kids. You're absolutely right.
1: The last thing I'm going to say, if they start off like that, you start them off like that, it's going to escalate. When you go into something faster, you're maturing them faster. And for what? Because this is what you like, but they're a kid. You know what I mean?
0: What's your name?
1: My name is Tech.
0: All right, thank you so much for chiming in. 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

0: KBLS, it's time for some words of encouragement. Gotta build one another up, right? We are here to uplift each other. So I found these words right here on Master P's IG page the other day. Check it out. Your greatest weapon is your mindset. That's why we're always talking about putting good fuel, good things inside, not just all that crazy drama and looking at this, that, and the other. You have to watch what you put into your spirit because that stuff creates the thoughts that you think on a weekly basis or in a daily basis, on a minute-like basis. Your greatest weapon is your mindset. Train it to see opportunities instead of obstacles. There you go. Now, those are your words of encouragement on this Deja Vu show.
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this workday. Oh, yeah, keeping you company while you're at your office. Your boss is getting on your job. Maybe you're like, Dej, I am starting over. I don't even have a job right now. That's okay. You're in good company. They say the average entrepreneur is a woman right now, and she's starting her job in the 40s. But the really ones that are blowing up are people who have already had experience, and they're in their mid-50s. So be encouraged to everybody. You can still get your hustle on in the midst of the rain. Now, let's talk about this candy rain on 107.5 WBLS.

Sweat that. You could bet that, never gotta sweat that. 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
1: Miguel, Sure Thing. It's 107.5 WBLS. In this world of constant change, the sure thing is time is going to keep going on. Look at us. We're already 27 days into my birth month. We almost at August. Doggone it. And what have you done with your time? Okay, don't lament. You might not have gotten those goals done yet in the first 7 months. It's all good. We still got a good 4 left in us. And that means you can start looking at some things to build up your repertoire, your skill set. I was talking to my sister and she's been planning her birthday party. She's like, I haven't even been focusing on none of that. But I'm like, yo, we can ride out the year. You know what I mean? Let's go to some conferences. Invest Fest with Earn Your Leisure is next week in Atlanta. That's too soon, Dave. Y'all had that kind of money. All right, I got you. We still got other things. You can start doing the due diligence and researching things in your field and in other fields. I was just on Eventbrite last night and I'm like, there's so many different little small pop-up things that I can pop into, like a weekend workshop for women that are doing whatever. You know what I mean? So go and do your research, even type in conferences 2026, remainder 2026, and you might be able to see something that you can drive to, fly to, or even take a bus to build up your skill set. It's important. Hang on to this Deja Vu show. It's important. I got music to play from John Legend coming up in minutes.
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0: Yeah. You like Deja? Are you singing? I don't know. I told you I get caught up in the music just like you. It's 107.5 WVLS. Had a great time getting caught up with you in the studio, talking all the stuff about the hair dye, talking about your tea and your favorite celebs and all that. And did I tell you? We'll get into this later tomorrow, but there's a new show, Women Like Us, Whoopi, Vivica, Vanessa, who else? Jennifer Lewis, all in one show directed by Tasha Smith. Y'all, I cannot wait. I'm excited. The news just came down. The PR release. I'm excited about that. It'll be on Netflix. Anyway, we'll dive into that later. My girl, Jess Nick, is up next. She's going to dive into what she did for the weekend, and I will hang out with you tomorrow morning at 10. So, until then, stay sweet, stay a little funky, but out of trouble. And to all of my black, white, Asian, Latino, Indigenous, and biracial butterflies, peace! I love you. But sister girl's got to go. Meet me back here tomorrow at 10 a.m. on WVLS for the Deja Vu Show.
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If at first you don't succeed, dust yourself off and try again. That's a word on this Monday. What's up? Hope you had a fabulous weekend. I absolutely enjoyed myself at Keith Sweat's birthday bash. I'll tell you all about it right now. Let's kick off 107 minutes of back-to-back R&B.

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Inside 107 minutes of back-to-back R&B, he goes by the name of Jay Don. That's J-A-Y-D-O-N, if you like it. And the song is called Lullaby. That's Usher's artist. Speaking of Usher, he was trending over the weekend, and I'm going to let you know what happened coming up. Yes.

So, you know, the Chris Brown and Usher tour is still going on. They had a Nashville stop, and they brought this young lady on the stage while Usher was serenading her, and she didn't look like she wanted to be up there. So it's trendy because he actually kicked her off the stage. He was like, baby, you ain't got to be here if you don't want to. I'll post

Shout out to everybody jamming from the J-O-B. We're inside 107 minutes of back-to-back R&B. Y'all know how we do. I hope you had a great Monday. It's yours truly, Just Nick. And, you know, I can't help but keep up with this Nolan Wells case because justice has not been served. New enhanced audio from emergency call has just been leaked. And you can hear people in the background asking if Nolan is dead. I'm going to post it in my stories. Follow me, Hey Just Nick, J-U-S-N-I-K. I've looked at different sources who says that this is a credible audio and it has not been enhanced. Whew, y'all. Prayers up that they get justice. It's WBLS.

Man, there was so much happening this weekend. I couldn't keep up with all the festivities. Big shout out to Curl Fest for having WBLS out there. It was an amazing, beautiful event showcasing natural hair and beauty with empowerment stages. There was, what was it? R&B in the City was amazing. Coco Fest. I was like, we outside, y'all. But hey, it's New Music Monday coming up. I'm going to let you know what you should be listening to.

New York's number one for R&B. Tune in to the Just Nick Show. What's up, family? Did you get a chance to go check out Lauryn Hill performing at Hampton? She did an amazing job. I saw Beyonce and Jay-Z was there. And she did a nice pop-up on Lexington Avenue. I heard she was late, though, but shout out to my girl. Good old.

Tupac. It's WBLS inside the Just Nick Show. I remember when Nas stopped his show to pay respect the moment they found out that he had passed away. And you know, there was a lot of beef going back and forth between the West and East Coast, but I truly respect Nas for that moment. What's up, though? I've got some new music you need to check out on a New Music Monday. It's coming up next. BLS.

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1: Time to go through this playlist and see what new music came out this past Friday. And I am really surprised by one of the albums, Jada Pinkett Smith and Will Smith's daughter, Willow. She is multi-talented. And if y'all haven't been keeping up with her, she's a little force to reckon with. You know, she plays a lot of instruments and produces her own music. And she just dropped a new album called The Thread. Let's take a listen to one of the songs. It's called Shrink to Fantasy.

lot of artistry, a lot of musicianship in her music. I'm like, okay, come on, Lil Willow. Go check that out when you get a chance. Also, Tyla just released a new project called A-Pop. Let's take a listen to a song called That Girl.

A lot of dance tracks on that album. One more song I want you to take a listen to. So you know Kehlani put out her fifth album earlier this year around April, and she's got this new single with Usher called Shoulda Never. This was a little vibe. Take a listen.

0: let my good years go by. Overall, the album is just an 8 out of 10, and I think you should definitely take a listen when you get a chance. That's what's on the iPod playlist. I'm unplugging right now. Coming up, we got the daily affirmation to affirm ourselves as we get this work week started right, and I've got some total. Sean Paul, Montel Jordan, and my girl Kehlani's on the way next. It's PLS.
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Affirm ourselves on this Monday. And if nobody's told you today, I love you. And that's on G-O-D. So I saw this quote that said, people's true colors come out when they don't get what they want from you. And I said, oh, let's unpack this. Because you ever notice how it's easy for someone to be kind when they're getting everything they want? Respect is easy when they're being agreed with, right? Patience is easy when they're being prioritized. Love is easy when they're benefiting. But character isn't revealed in comfort. It's revealed in disappointment. And the moment you say no and set a boundary and you stop overextending yourself or simply choose yourself, some people don't just get upset, they change. Not because you changed, but because the version of you that they liked was the version that was useful to them. And the hard truth is not everyone who enjoys your presence values your person. Some people value your access, your energy, your time, or what you can do for them. And when those things are no longer available, their reaction will tell you everything you need to know. So don't take it personally when people reveal their true selves. Be grateful they did, all right? Let's affirm. Today, I choose peace over people pleasing. The right people will value who I am, not just what I can do for them. And that's a word, baby. Marinate on it. Coming up, how about some Michael Jackson? It's the Just Nick Show on VLS.

0: Inside the No Repeat Workday on WBLS, and I figured a little MJ can always help somebody get through their day. What's up? It's just Nick with WBLS, and y'all know I love me some plays, right? I went to see MJ the Musical on Broadway, and it is so good. If you haven't seen it, I'm at this point, I'm just a Broadway head at this point. But shout out to the producers of Purple Rain, the musical, which is headed to Broadway next year. March 12, 2027 to be exact. They've got previews going on then, but opening night is officially going down April 12th, and we'll post this information on WBLS.com. I'm super stoked about it. Hey, we're headed into the 5 o'clock traffic hour. Coming up, got some Robin Thicke, Beanie Man, Ja Rule, and how about a little Whitney Houston? And then, you know, I feel like I haven't been doing all of my New Year's resolutions this year, so I'm going to hold myself accountable to starting this new diet, and I want some of y'all to join me on it. I'm going to talk about that coming up next. More of your favorites all the way. It's WBLS.
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0: the Just Nick Show on a Monday. It's WVLS, your number one for R&B station. So Whitney Houston, I Want to Dance with Somebody. We're going to remix that and say, I Want to Fast with Somebody, because that's what I'm on right now. You know, I'm a big health freak, and I know I have not been doing what I'm supposed to do when it comes to maintaining my health. So moving forward, starting today, I am no longer going to eat after 7 o'clock. Will you join me, Tri-State? Listen, this is not for all my people who be out there 4, 5, 6 in the morning working out. Kudos to you. You are so disciplined. All respect and power goes to you. But for those of you who's like, you know what? I could do a little bit better. I need to start somewhere. We're going to start with 7 o'clock, no eating after. Okay? Who's with me? Follow me on Facebook, Instagram, Hey Just Nick, J-U-S-N-I-K. You can hit me in my comments, in my DMs. And we're just going to start this group and hold ourselves accountable. No eating after 7. We're going to make sure we're drinking enough water, 2 liters a day. Okay? I realize I'm not drinking enough water as well, because what we want to do is live a long, healthy life, right? Okay? Coming up, though, get your requested music for some Babyface, Alicia Keys, Mary J. Blige. We vibing out, baby. It's WVLS.
1: 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I'm dropping all your favorite slow jams like this. So lock in with me in New York, New Jersey, Connecticut. It's The Quiet Storm, baby, on New York's number one for R&B. 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

It's the Just Nick Show on WBLS. So if you got plans to go to the R&B tour, I'm keeping a close watch on this whole court procedure dealing with Chris Brown, because you know he recently pled guilty, and I don't know what that's going to look like for his tour schedule. If he got to go to court, they might be blocking off some of these dates, and that means he may not be able to make all of them. Then I just read that his earnings could be snatched because the person who is suing him for $13 million after a dog attack is trying to go after his tour money. So we're going to have to see how this plays out, but we do know that Usher is still going to be there. It's BLS.

0: 107.5 WBLS, a little Bobby Brown, every little step. It's yours truly, just Nick, and the coolest legend is in the building.
1: And we stepping along right for you, okay?
0: We stepping in the name of love,
1: ooh,
0: in the name of community,
1: mm-hmm,
0: in the name of R&B, baby.
1: And all above.
0: So how was your weekend? Because you was out and about, baby.
1: Big up to everybody. First and foremost, respect to everybody. I was showing out for them this past weekend, as I do 6 to 8. But I was up there in Boston just as well. I got zoomed up there in Boston. I had a great time. The company is called Black Market Nubian, an annual black party they do. And it was great. I'm going to tell you who all performed.
0: Who?
1: Supercat, Brand Nubian, Chubb Rock, Special Ed, and Tweet.
0: Wow.
1: It was great. The energy was great. Big up to everybody up there. But, you know, I have to continue showing my love down here just as well.
0: Of course. Well, you know, we outside. You could tell we had a hard winter because everybody was hitting the block. I was out in these streets over the weekend.
1: Woo.
0: Big shout out to Curl Fest and all of the organizers. It is a black-owned festival,
1: mm-hmm,
0: celebrating natural hair and beauty. So that was great to be out there. Shout out to our PD, Cynthia Smith, who was there.
1: Nice.
0: And we had a great old time. Then I left there and went to Keith Sweat's birthday bash at the Barclays.
1: Okay.
0: And of course, that was a movie too. You had Cut Close, Joe, Drew Hill performing, and then of course, the birthday boy was out there doing his thing.
1: It was like that?
0: Fat Joe pulled up to perform. It was dope.
1: Oh, good, good, good. I heard it was a great situation for my man, the late, great ODB.
0: Absolutely. He got his street naming this weekend. I love it for us.
1: Respect
0: it feels like
1: to NYC just in general, okay? Connecticut, Jersey, we don't leave you out, but you know, it was a lot going on this weekend.
0: Well, coming up, we got a lot going on inside this mix. Less than 10 minutes away.
1: As we're about to make it happen for you right here, WVLS.
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1: Hey!
0: Hope you're enjoying these tunes right now. But you know, we got some bad weather coming this week. Starting tomorrow, might be some more flash flooding happening. Y'all know when it rains, it pours out here.
1: Can't fight Mother Nature, I'll tell you that.
0: Listen, if you can make some alternate routes to get to work and where you got to get to, do that. Because you know these train stations just be flooded.
1: Mm-hmm, most definitely.
0: All parts of Jersey and the streets is crazy. So just giving you a heads up about that. But Red, I'm going to be heading out later on this evening to go check out my girl Rhapsody.
1: Oh, what? Where at?
0: One of my favorite rappers. She's doing a private album listening session.
1: Okay.
0: So I'm going to fall through, check out some of the tunes, and see if we can get her on New Music Monday.
1: Big up the Rhapsody. You know, she's a great MC, female MC as that. And, you know, she got to break out this time.
0: She does. I think people finally got a chance to see what she could do during that tribute to Lauryn Hill. The girl got bars, been had it. Check out her music, man. Can't wait to hear it. Well, we got part two of this After Work Mix coming up in less than five.
1: That's right. We're going to come right to you right here, WBLS.
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0: yes, I do. 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

0: looks like it's time to shut it on down on a Monday.
1: Ah, you know, I wanted to get it going on, you know, but this is the start of the work week. I got more to go throughout the week.
0: And hopefully we gave you what you needed just to get over this Monday. You know, that could be a little trying for some people after this long, hard weekend. But we got you. Monday through Friday, my show starts at 3, and the After Work Mix starts at 6 o'clock. So keep it locked. But if you want to check out what we got going on off the radio, you can find us on social media.
1: 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That's cool with a K.
0: That's how you can find him. And hit me up. Hey, Just Nick, J-U-S-N-I-K. 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And while you're there, follow the number one for R&B station. Those followers are going up, and we appreciate every last one of you. 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But, Red, I got to mention this new Versus that's getting ready to come out. Mm-hmm. I have not been keeping up with the Versus, but this one I might have to tune in to because I just know it's going to be pure entertainment and comedy. It's Ray J versus Tevin Campbell.
1: Whoa, listen.
0: Tevin Campbell, we all know, got the pipes. The man can sing. I'm not knocking Ray J's vocals, but the comparison of the two is night and day, and I'm just confused. That's going down Saturday, August 8th. It's going to be live on Apple Music and Instagram Live. I mean, Red, do they have enough hits to be a Versus? I mean, I know Tevin's got Can We Talk, I'm Ready. What other songs does he have? Really, Red? There's some other... He's got Tomorrow. Ray J's got One Wish. Wait a Minute. Oh, my God.
1: I wish they get over with it.
0: It's going to be interesting, to say the least. We're going to look out for that. Lenny Green and the Quiet Storm is coming up next to smooth things out on your Monday.
1: I'm still saying whoa. This is WBLS. Hey, Nick.
0: What's up, Red?
1: Whoa.
0: I will be watching. Till then, protect your sanity and your peace. Till tomorrow, my friends.
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12: 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And science says therapy is great for a healthy mindset. So enjoy this 14-second session on us. I think you've done everything right and absolutely nothing wrong. 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And now that you're calm and healing, you're probably driving better too. Liberty.

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0: vibe is right, baby. And it gets better by the minute, by the hour. So get as comfortable as you need to be. Welcome inside the Quiet Storm and welcome back from the weekend. I'm Lenny Green, ready to navigate you through a beautiful night filled with all that good ear candy that you like and need. Plus, we're going to welcome some company over tonight. I'll let you know who that company is in just a moment. But right now, ladies, I'm here to give you the best because you deserve the best. And I'm here to super serve your musical needs. Here's my brother Anthony Hamilton with all that good music. Welcome home. Let's get relaxed and chilled, baby, in the Quiet Storm.
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0: The Quiet Storm, locked in place, kicking back and chilling with you, and just enjoying this summer evening the right way. I'm Lenny Green. Coming up in just a little bit, we're going to be speaking with Miss Flo James. She's a first-time author. Her new book just got released not too long ago, and we're going to talk about this book because this is a pretty interesting book. So stand by for that. Very good to be going out to our family locked in Lake Charles, Tulsa, Oklahoma. Thank you for tapping in with us in Kalamazoo, Grand Rapids. Thank you for locking in New York, New Jersey, Connecticut. And thank you for locking in, because I know you're listening to me on Alexa somewhere online. My producer just told me, though, I got a young man on the line, and he said yesterday was the brother's wedding anniversary. So introduce yourself and say what you'd like to say to that beautiful queen that you've been married to for quite some time.
1: Yes, Lenny Green, it's Earl Boyd, man, again. Jared Love Production, to Andrea Owen Boyd, my beautiful wife, who stand with me through thick and thin. I could never ask for a better partner to journey this life together with. It's been challenging, it's been a road, it's rough, it's tough, but guess what? Rough seas make skillful sailors, and that's what we do right now, you know. We talk it out, we rough it out, and then we make love, and it's all good again. You know, we've been celebrating 23 years of marriage, and it's just a beautiful thing.
0: How many years?
1: To know that, 23 years, man.
0: Wow.
1: And to know when the bumps come along the way, you just jump over the hurdles and move on and just win again. And that's what it's all about, man. And to all my family and friends out there married and celebrating relationship, just know that it's not an easy road, but just stuck it out and just love again, because life is good. And you know, I always talk about my parents, man. I saw them work together and struggle together and just love together and die together in marriage. And you know, die at 94 years old, my parents. And,
0: wow.
1: What better examples I could want from you? You know, as a son, you see my dad just keep loving and just keep doing his thing. So, to my beautiful wife, Andrea, man, to let you know that the journey continues. No matter what comes along the way, we're going to ride it out and just love it out. And happy anniversary again. Looking forward to celebrating another 22 more years together.
0: I'm looking forward to y'all celebrating and writing the book so I can read it. And we can all learn and take a few pages out of what you and Miss Andrea does to keep the love going strong. But I wish you two lovebirds another 23, as you said, plus. But thank you for sharing that moment with us tonight, man. That's what the Quiet Storm is all about, playing your favorite slow jams and being honest and transparent and open when it comes to love. And Mr. Boyd, you do that well. So bless you, brother, and the wife.
1: My pleasure, sir.
0: Let me drop this song from the brother who heated up the stage over the weekend, and because y'all helped him celebrate his birthday. I'm talking about Keith Sweat. Ladies, y'all were in the building, and I thank y'all for the warm welcome. But here's a song that might be appropriate for Mr. and Mrs. Boyd as well. It's called Nobody. Nobody but each other, baby. We got each other tonight. Welcome to the Quiet Storm.

0: Welcome inside the Quiet Storm. Relaxed? I hope so. Because we're going to get a good ear full of information tonight. I'm Lenny Green. Thanks for joining me. We've got company joining us tonight. First-time author. This young lady has did a very interesting book. But upon reading what I've read, which is three-quarters of it, it already sounds like a movie in the making. The name of the book is We Almost Lost It All. So tonight we're going to go with the flow. And I say that for a reason. She's a former Unified Court Systems Office Manager. She's now retired, though. And she has always had a passion for writing. And that's what inspired her to write her very, very first novel. And upon her retiring, she has become a blogger, an actress, a model, a self-esteem influencer, a love-yourself advocate. She hosts a podcast called Go With The Flow and Let Go. It's a pleasure to be welcoming the author of We Almost Lost It All, Ms. Flo James, to The Quiet Storm. Good evening to you.
1: Good evening, Mr. Green. How are you?
0: I'm well. And congratulations on releasing your first novel.
1: Well, I appreciate it, and I appreciate you giving me this interview as my first time as being an author.
0: Yes, and speaking of being an author, as a first-time author, let's start with the most challenging part of the writing process, and how did you overcome that moment?
1: Well, I'm glad you said if there was a moment. Well, I always used to like to write when I was younger, and I was very good in English, and my teachers always encouraged me to, do whatever I thought that I could do by putting my pen to the paper and then bringing it to life, my stories, my imagination, because I was very creative. So when I wrote the book, like, I knew everything that I was going to do. The only thing that might have been challenging is finishing it, because I really forgot that I even wrote the book. I remembered after I retired that God said to me, didn't you start a book that you're supposed to finish? I'm like, oh, I wonder where I put it. I started writing the book in 2021. Okay. I retired in 2022. And I did find it, and I started finishing the manuscript. It wasn't really challenging because it's something that really happened that I fictionalized. Mm-hmm. So it was rooted in me and graded in me. It's just that I had to make sure I changed, certain things for it could be fictionalized. And the characters, not everything that Rachel did, I did, but basically the topic, the subject is something that happened to me. So the most challenging thing was just trying to finish it. It took me a couple of years. I think I finished it in 2023.
0: But there was no other specific moment you knew that this story needed to be told.
1: I knew it needed to be told after I retired. At the time, I didn't know it was even considered emotional cheating. I really didn't know. That's what happened to me. I really thought it's just something that happened, but maybe I could help somebody not to go that far. Or if they did go past almost, they would read the book and say, you know what? I made a mistake. Let me learn. I had a challenge in a relationship. Let me move on from that. And the different things that I went through to help somebody else along the way.
0: So, ladies and gentlemen, for any of us who may have made mistakes in love, you can raise your hand. I can't see you at the moment. this book, We Almost Lost It All, is definitely for you. I have the author, first-time author, Flo James, with me on the Love Line tonight. And we're going to talk about the characters and the overall view without giving it all away. But what I love about this book, Flo James has come up with a playlist, a song playlist. There's 32 chapters in this book, but what you have done was put a song to each chapter. So I'm going to go into chapter one with Rachel and Brian. We'll find out who those characters are in just a moment. But the song is called Perfect Combination, Stacey Lattisso and Johnny Gill. I always say that music is a soundtrack to our lives. And Ms. Flo James, we're going to find out what your characters have to do with Perfect Combination. We're inside the Quiet Storm.

0: The Quiet Storm will be right back.
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